you heard that voice and you got confused a bit thinking it's Omale, it's not. His name is Kemuel. That song is started Oh Say Baby here on your number one hit music station. All right, it's 6:15 on the clock, and right now we have to check out what the headlines are saying this morning. So if you are active this morning, send me a message on WhatsApp. Also, if you love to react to any headline you see this morning as well, you can text me or send a message on WhatsApp with the number 08090306415. Now, let's start off with the Punch newspaper, where it says that the federal government overshoots the borrowing limit as new debt reaches 12.62 trillion. Now we are owing 12.62 trillion. All right, appeal court also restores ADC Atiku Mark Adeleke celebrate. And on a collapsed building, it says 3 dead, 12 rescued as Ogun begins probe. This is actually quite sad. In international news, it says.

Thumbtack presents. Uncertainty strikes. I was surrounded. The aisle and the options were closing in. There were paint rollers, satin and matte finish, angle brushes, and natural bristles. There were too many choices. What if I never got my living room painted? What if I couldn't figure out what type of paint to use? What if I just used Thumbtack? I can hire a top-rated pro that knows everything about interior paint, easily compare prices, and read reviews. Thumbtack knows homes. Download the app today.

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